life is a wet dream. I call it a sex scene. 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I tried to escape. My life is an x-ray. 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
1: 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When the drinks finally hit her, she said, "I'm no quitter, but I finally quit living on dreams. I'm hungry for laughter, and here ever after, I'm after whatever the other life brings." In the mirror I saw him, and I closely watched him

with the bass. Pajamas live in effect and I don't waste time. On the mic with a dope rhyme. 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And I'm here to combine beats and lyrics to make you shake your pants. 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Come on, say yeah. Everybody over here, everybody over there. The crowd is live and I'm through.

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1: I guess you never know someone you think you know. Can't see the knife when you're too close.